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2: Yavapai Broadcasting News, I'm Paul David. ADOT says there are around-the-clock restrictions on Highway 93 between Placeritas Creek and Date Creek north of the junction with Highway 71 Mondays through Thursdays. Highway 93 is reduced to one lane only with a pilot vehicle guiding motorists through the work zone. The work is part of the 16-mile pavement preservation project. The restrictions will now remain in place through at least August. The Flagstaff Police Department, Coconino County Sheriff's Office, and ViTalent will hold two blood drives in August. Next Tuesday, a drive will be held from 4 to 7:45 p.m. at Bushmaster Park during the National Night Out event. The second drive will be held on Tuesday, August 11th from 11 to 4 at the Flagstaff Police Department on Sawmill Road. To make an appointment, call 877-25-VITAL or go online to vitalent.org. Cottonwood Police Department and the Cottonwood Public Library will host a scam prevention clash on Tuesday, August 11th at 1 o'clock at the library. The class will go over common scams, how to recognize them, and how to deal with them. The class is free and open to everyone. Contact the library for more information. Coconino County Criminal Justice Coordinating Council and several other Coconino County agencies will bring the Justice Bus to Tucson Town Hall on Tuesday, August 11th from 10 to 3. The service brings court services and county resources to residents so they don't have to make the drive to Flagstaff. Departments on hand include the Coconino County Attorney's Office, Legal Defender's Office, Public Defender's Office, Adult Probation, Elections Department, Recorder's Office, and the Health Department. And law enforcement in Yavapai and Coconino counties will be out in force over the next few weeks patrolling school zones and watching for drivers illegally passing school buses. School is starting, and motorists need to remember a few back-to-school driving reminders. You must stop in either direction if a school bus has its flashing lights and stop arm deployed. The only exception is when there's a raised median. The speed limit in school zones is 15 miles per hour. Watch for kids walking and riding bikes to school. Deputies and officers will have a zero-tolerance policy for violations. This information's on our news page at myradioplace.com. That's news from Yavapai Broadcasting.
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4: The overnight weather tonight, mostly clear after a mostly sunny day. Some increased cloudiness here in the early going. That'll clear out later tonight. Should be dry, a less than 10% chance for showers. Tomorrow, sunny and warmer yet. Tonight's lows, Flagstaff 56, Sedona Cottonwood both around 72, Prescott area 68 overnight. Highs on Friday, Flagstaff 91, Sedona 105, Prescott 99, Cottonwood 108 degrees.
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Well, here we are on Thursday, Friday's opening act, and unlike most opening acts, it actually deserves to be there. It's done the work, it's earned the slot. Friday's just gets the headline because Friday has better branding, you know?

0: Whitesnake, Is This Love? It's Ryan Chase. You know, the job market is so brutal right now that some people have skipped right past career coaches and gone straight to Etsy witches. They are paying anywhere from $5 to $45 for spells designed to bring career luck, prosperity, and an end to the rejection spiral. One woman dropped $5 on a job spell after months of hearing nothing, landed a full-time position shortly after, which is either the power of magic or the power of finally feeling like something is working in your favor. Experts aren't touching the question of whether the spells actually work, but when you've tailored your resume 100 times and still can't get a callback, $45 and a little witchcraft starts looking like a perfectly reasonable plan B.
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0: you've got kids going back to school, well, get ready to hand over a chunk of your life you're not getting back. They now say millennial parents spend nearly 38 minutes every single day just driving kids to school and activities, which adds up to the equivalent of about 15 full work days behind the wheel over the course of a school year. Three quarters of parents say the school year makes life feel completely chaotic, and if the driving doesn't get you, the meal planning will. 9 out of 10 parents admit they regularly stress about what to make for dinner on top of everything else. Basically, from now until June, you've got a full-time chauffeur who also has to figure out what's for dinner every night while running on not enough sleep, which means the back-to-school section at the store should probably just include a coffee IV and a therapist.
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0: Leonard Skinner at Sweet Home Alabama. I'm Ryan Chase. Have you ever watched Homer Simpson eat a donut and thought, that looks incredible? Well, KFC in Spain just made your dream a reality, and somehow America got left out of this one. They're serving a fried chicken sandwich over there with bacon, cheese, and Kentucky Gold sauce stuffed inside a pink frosted sprinkled donut. It's an actual menu item you can order at an actual restaurant. Plus, they've got a spicy cheese and chili bite situation straight out of the Guatemalan Insanity Pepper episode. It comes in Simpsons-themed packaging with limited edition collectibles. It's only in Spain, and whoever decided America didn't deserve this needs to have a long conversation with themselves.
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1: Yavapai Broadcasting News, I'm Paul David. An extreme heat warning for elevations below 4,000 feet is in place through at least Sunday night. Dangerously hot conditions should be expected with temperatures around 108 to 115 degrees. The lowest elevations of the Grand Canyon could see highs of 117 degrees by Saturday. Officials say most people will be at risk for heat-related illness without effective cooling or adequate hydration, especially during prolonged outdoor exposure. Prescott reminds residents that Monday at 5 o'clock is the deadline to submit arguments for or against the propositions that will appear on the November 3rd special election ballot. The city has seven propositions that will appear on the ballot, Props 401 and 402, and Propositions 411 through 415. Arguments may not exceed 300 words, and there's a $100 filing fee. Further details can be found on our news page at myradioplace.com or on the city's website, prescott-az.gov. Yavapai College Governing Board this week voted in favor of naming Doug Berry as acting president of the college. Former President Lisa Rhine resigned from the position. The college will now begin the search for a new president. Yavapai Apache Nation will begin their bulk trash pickup next month and continue it through the first half of October. Items that will be picked up include furniture, appliances free of Freon, home fixtures, yard waste, and more. The Middle Verde pickup will be August 7th through the 13th, Rimrock and Camp Verde from August 28th through September 4th, Intunely September 18th through the 25th, and Clarkdale October 9th through the 16th. Items should be curbside on the days of pickup. Yavapai County says asphalt overlay work will be taking place in four locations starting next Monday and continuing through October 8th. Crews will be working on Little Ranch Road in Paulden, Maricopa Drive in Prescott, Diamond Drive in Diamond Valley, and Terra Springs Road in Black Canyon City. Work will take place Mondays through Thursdays from 7 to 5:30 each day. This information's on our news page. 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
4: The overnight weather tonight, mostly clear after a mostly sunny day. Some increased cloudiness here in the early going. That'll clear out later tonight. Should be dry, a less than 10% chance for showers. Tomorrow, sunny and warmer yet. Tonight's lows, Flagstaff 56, Sedona, Cottonwood both around 72, Prescott area 68 overnight. Highs on Friday, Flagstaff 91, Sedona 105, Prescott 99, Cottonwood 108 degrees.
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Nothing better than that. Tom Petty and the Heartbreakers. Yes, I'm playing all of your favorite music. I'm playing what you want to hear. Eric Clapton coming up, Huey Lewis in the news, and John Mellencamp now.

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0: Incredible music all the time with me, Madison June. I'm on air, online at Madison on air. That's where you'll find me on social media. Lollapalooza is being live streamed this year. You can watch it. Disney Plus and Hulu. It's a 4-day event. Each day you will be able to see it, but it's only live. There's no replays. So if you want to catch any of the incredible artists, Smashing Pumpkins being one of them, they're set to perform, and you can see it on Disney Plus and Hulu.
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0: It's your girl, Madison. Hello. Yes, I did an audition for the second season of American Idol. Did I ever tell you that? Look how well it went. I'm here, and Kelly Clarkson has her own show. But American Idol is back for its 25th season, and they are doing auditions. Nationwide virtual auditions also happening. So if you've got a voice and you've never, ever tried out before, now's your time.
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Chaka Khan. Chaka Khan. Chaka Khan. 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

Blondie rocking your radio. I'm actually rocking a Blondie t-shirt today. Huh, look at that. I am matching. I'm a complete vibe. Madison June is my name. I am so glad you're here. We are officially 1 week away from NFL preseason football. We'll chat about it in just a minute. Here's the Cars.

0: Hey, hey, hey, friends. You have waited long enough. Next week is on. NFL football is back. Fantasy football will be back before you know it. 40 million people in the U.S. play fantasy football. And if you are a fantasy football manager, you're spending almost 8 hours per week managing your team. ESPN still remains the largest traditional fantasy football platform. Maybe I'll do that this year. Maybe I'll jump in on the fantasy football. I usually do the March Madness with my husband, and I don't do that bad.
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Junkie, you're in the right spot. All the best music. I am playing it. Produce sales in America taking a serious hit thanks to the Cyclospora outbreak. It's nationwide. A lot of people very scared of getting an ugly bout of explosive diarrhea, if you will. 40% of Americans are eating less produce since the outbreak. Are we over it? Are we still nervous? I'm

0: Love It Up on You, the only way we know how, playing all of your favorite music. College professor, man, this is a creative, creative teacher. In his history class, he wanted to find out who was using AI. So he hid the word Madagascar in white font in the assignment prompt so students wouldn't be able to see it when they were reading it. But if they copied it and pasted it into an AI chatbot, it would be there. Most of them did that. In fact, 32 out of 35 students failed that portion of their exam because they not only used AI, but they clearly didn't proofread before turning it in. That's one smart teacher.
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missing you and all of your favorite music. Madison June, keeping the hits coming. Yes, I am. BTO on now. Paula Abdul on deck.

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0: A brand new survey asked 2,000 adults across the country about their finances and about their love lives. A quarter believe their financial situation has stopped them from finding true love. Wait a minute, what? 40% of Gen Zers, they say they don't think they make enough money to find true love. 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

What an incredible night of music. Thanks so much for keeping it here. Madison June is my name. I'm on social media platforms at Madison On Air. 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Make sure you're following us on social media. And then do me a favor.

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0: singing about Ladies' Night. It's Robert Bell and Kool & the Gang. More music on the way this hour. Queen and Hall & Oates.
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Taking it back to 1982 from the soundtrack of the very funny John Hughes film, Fast Times at Ridgemont High, from the soundtrack, Jackson Browne and Somebody's Baby.

0: doing the safety dance. And Men Without Hats, Ray's checking in for that tonight. Ray, thanks for having us on. Got the B-52s and Blue Oyster Cult on the way.
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0: I Hate Myself for Loving You, one of his string of hits for Joan Jett and the Blackhearts. Steve Miller Band, Fine Young Cannibals, and by suggestion for Molly, got the Wilson Sisters' Heart coming up too.
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0: Going to play that for Scott, checking in here in the studio tonight. Scott, thanks for having us on. Gin Blossoms Follow You Down. Got Toto, Phil Collins, and Pat Benatar next.
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0: Wake Me Up Before You Go-Go, George Michael, Andrew Ridgely, and Wham. What are you doing tonight? Are you at work, at home, in the car? Rubber, you're listening. Thank you for being there. Got more great classic hits coming up in minutes.
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0: We will rock you. We are the champions. One of a string of hits, I might add. Of course, Bohemian Rhapsody, You're My Best Friend. I mean, there were so many great tunes for that legendary band. The late Freddie Mercury, Brian May, and, of course, Queen.
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0: Gonna play that for Jim of the crew. Got us out at work tonight. Pet Shop Boys singing about those West End girls. And you can do what they did. Hit me up on socials. Check in tonight. Are you at home, at work, wherever you happen to be listening? 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

0: the pride of Seymour, Indiana. 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

0: Come and Get Your Love. Great one there from Redbone. It's Mike Scott. Come and Get Your Classic Hits. I've got a whole lot more of those on the way from the late 60s, 70s, 80s, 90s, and of course, early 2000s. Having a blast, as I always do. Love being here with you in the nighttime. CCR, Bananarama, and the Tubes from the 80s with the tune She's a Beauty. Yeah, those and more coming up.
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0: Your friend Becca here with a look at today's community calendar. 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
1: From Yavapai Broadcasting, here's a look at your early morning weather summary. Today is Friday, July 31st. Somewhat diminished monsoonal activities expected through this weekend as high pressure builds overhead. Very hot temperatures are expected, reaching the warmest reading so far this year. Monsoon moisture is then expected to start moving back into the region next week as the high moves into a more favorable position. An extreme heat warning is in effect today, as today's forecast brings sunny and hot conditions, light and variable wind 5 to 10 miles an

0: hour this afternoon. Taking a look at your daily highs, Flagstaff with a high of 91 degrees, Sedona 107, Prescott 99, Cottonwood 110, and Payson with a high of 100. Tonight brings clear skies and light winds 5 to 10 miles an hour. From Yavapai Broadcasting, that's your early morning forecast.
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2: Yavapai Broadcasting News, I'm Paul David. After a lengthy investigation, Prescott police arrested 70-year-old David Velasquez of Prescott for sexual exploitation of a minor, aggravated luring of a minor for sexual exploitation, and luring a minor for sexual exploitation. The investigation began when the department received a tip about Velasquez by the Portland, Tennessee Police Department, who found social media accounts that connected Velasquez to the crimes. The investigation determined there were victims across the country, including a 13-year-old girl Velasquez contacted when she was 11. Tuesday, Prescott police served a search warrant at his home. They seized electronic devices and took Velasquez into custody. Additional evidence was found on his phone. The Coconino County Sheriff's Office continues to receive reports from people who have been scammed out of large sums of money by someone claiming to be with the Sheriff's Office. In many of the cases, the suspect has posed as a current or retired Sheriff's Office employee and has told the victim that they have an outstanding warrant for their arrest, and if they don't pay it, they'll be taken into custody. Several victims paid large sums of money. The Coconino County Sheriff's Office will never instruct you to pay fines, warrants, or court fees using kiosks, gift cards, cryptocurrency, or wire transfers. Employees will not call, text, or email demanding immediate payment or threatening arrest if payment is not made. If you receive a call that like this, hang up. Yavapai College Governing Board this week voted in favor of naming Doug Berry as acting president of the college. Former president Lisa Ryan resigned from the position. The college will now begin the search for a new president. Summit Fire responded to a travel trailer fire Thursday afternoon in the area of Bridge Canyon. Officials say the occupant was not home at the time, and the fire appeared to originate near a solar inverter. The fire was doused and no injuries were reported. Clarkdale is completing roadway striping today along Broadway Road. Motorists should consider using Highway 89A to avoid delays. Restrictions will be in place on Broadway to allow the paint to dry. This information can be found on our news page. Visit myradioplace.com. With the news, I'm Paul David for Yavapai Broadcasting.
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4: Happy Friday. Here's a look at your morning forecast. An extreme heat warning is in effect today as sunny and hot conditions come over northern Arizona. Light and variable wind this afternoon, 5 to 10 miles an hour. Taking a look at your daily highs, Flagstaff 91 degrees, Sedona 107, Prescott 99, Cottonwood 110, and Payson with a high of 100. That's your morning forecast.
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0: Dexy's Midnight Runners. One of the great Daryl Hall and John Oates songs coming up next. Ben Affleck teamed up with a Jeopardy champion as a partner and ended up, a year after his friend Matt Damon did the same thing, won $1 million for his charity on Who Wants to Be a Millionaire. I was really thinking about starting my own charity and then making friends with either Matt Damon or Ben Affleck.
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0: She only has 5 gigs left this year, and 3 of them are at something called Outlaw Music Festival, 3 different nights in August, at the end of August, in 3 different cities. So it's like a moving festival, I'm guessing. Not sure. Somebody shed some light on that for me. Drop me a message. Kansas coming up.
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1: Ready for the world? Are you ready for some Dire Straits that's coming up? You ready for the weekend that's coming up in a matter of hours? It's TC. What did we learn today? Ben Affleck and his partner, who was a Jeopardy champion, won $1 million for their charity on Who Wants to Be a Millionaire. Did you know it's Shark Week? I didn't know either. We got to do some catching up right now. And there's going to be a sequel series too, Clueless, that will star Alicia Silverstone. No word yet if Aerosmith is going to show up on that one. Have yourself a great rest of the day and weekend, and keep it locked right here.
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2: Yavapai Broadcasting News, I'm Paul David. The Sedona Police Department says two of their officers did nothing wrong on April 8th when handling two men who identify themselves as First Amendment auditors. The department received complaints from Jason and Benjamin Gutterman in relation to their contact with the officers. An internal affairs investigation was launched and the allegations were unfounded. It further determined the officers acted in accordance with the law and followed procedures properly. AAA Arizona says gas prices in Arizona climbed for the third straight week in a row. Prices in Arizona rose 12 cents this week for an average of $4.42 per gallon. Since the start of the month, gas prices have risen by 52 cents in Arizona. The national average is unchanged at $4.09 per gallon. Officials say nationwide gas prices are nearly a dollar higher than they were a year ago. Scottsdale has the highest price in the state at $4.51, while Yuma has the lowest price at $4.33. EV charging remained the same this week. It's 42 cents nationally and 44 cents in Arizona. It's day 11 of Yavapai Silent Witnesses Catch-22 program, and today a $1,000 cash reward is being offered for information that leads to the arrest of Alexis Morton. Morton is wanted in Yavapai County for possession of drug paraphernalia, possession of dangerous drugs, resisting arrest, and criminal damage. Her last known address was in Prescott Valley in Cottonwood. If you have information on her whereabouts, call Yavapai Silent Witness at 1-800-932-3232 or leave your tip online at yavapaisw.com. 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Next Tuesday, a drive will be held from 4 to 7:45 p.m. at Bushmaster Park during the National Night Out event. The second drive will be held on Tuesday, August 11th, from 11 a.m. to 4 p.m. at the Flagstaff Police Department on Sawmill Road. 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This information can be found on our news page at myradioplace.com. With the news, I'm Paul David for Yavapai Broadcasting.
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5: Happy Friday. Here's a look at your morning forecast. An extreme heat warning is in effect today as sunny and hot conditions come over northern Arizona. Light and variable wind this afternoon, 5 to 10 miles an hour. Taking a look at your daily highs, Flagstaff 91 degrees, Sedona 107, Prescott 99, Cottonwood 110, and Payson with a high of 100. That's your morning forecast.
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0: It's Huey Lewis and the news. It's Tim. Good morning, and away we go as we crank out a Friday together, and we're kicking it off with Aerosmith.
1: Come here, baby. You know you drive me up a wall the way you make good for all the nasty tricks you pull. Seems like we're making up more than we're making love.

0: Yes, I am going to be there for you. It's Bon Jovi. Hello, my name's Tim. We're hanging on a Friday, the last day of July, as we start off with some celebrity birthdays for today. Jerry Lewis of Gary Lewis and the Playboys. He's turning 81 today. The band had 7 top 10 hits in the 60s. This was their only number one song, This Diamond Ring, in 1965. Lobo, he's turning 83 today. His band had 3 top 10 hits in the 70s. Their biggest one was I'd Love You to Love Me back in 72. Barry Van Dyke, turning 75, played Detective Steve Sloan on Diagnosis Murder with his dad, Dick Van Dyke. Alan Autry, turning 74. Captain Bubba Skinner on In the Heat of the Night. Michael Biehn, turning 70. He played Kyle in The Terminator, Corporal Dwayne Hicks in Aliens. But I loved him best as Johnny Ringo in Tombstone. Also celebrating today is Bill Berry, the drummer for REM. He's 68. REM had 4 top 10 hits in the 80s and 90s. This was their biggest, though. Peaked at number 4 in 91 with Losing My Religion. Mark Cuban, turning 68 today, former principal owner of the Dallas Mavericks. He retired as one of the Sharks on Shark Tank last year. Wesley Snipes is 64. Willie Mays Hayes in Major League. And Harry Potter author J.K. Rowling. Or is it Rowling? Or is it just J.K.? Anyway, she's rich. She sold over 600 million copies of the Harry Potter books. And B.J. Novak turning 47. Ryan Howard on The Office. If you're celebrating a little something today, we got you. Yes, we do. We got you hooked up with great music from Mr. Big. We'll do one from Prince coming up next for our quote-unquote work day.
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0: Number one song for Mr. Big. It's Tim. Thanks for hanging on a Friday morning. It's great to be with you, with music still coming from Fleetwood Mac. Number one song from Phil Collins up next.
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0: From rumors, it's Fleetwood Mac. Don't you stop. It's Tim on your Friday. Checking on the money situation this weekend for the jackpots, the Mega Millions. Somebody won that earlier in the week. Like some just giant $800 million amount, just crazy money. So it resets tonight. Mega Millions, $50 million. But crazy money is tomorrow night. Powerball up to $707 million. And Billy Joel is up next.
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2: When it comes to lightning, taking cover is always the best plan. 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Lightning can strike up to 10 miles away from a thunderstorm, so you need to take cover even before the wet weather arrives. Remember, when thunder roars, go indoors.
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2: The Yavapai Broadcasting News, I'm Paul David. The National Weather Service in Flagstaff says showers and thunderstorms will be light over the weekend as a high pressure builds over the state. Very hot temperatures are expected, reaching the warmest reading so far this year. Monsoon moisture is then expected to start moving back into the region next week as the high moves in a more favorable area. An extreme heat warning for elevations below 4,000 feet remains in place over much of the state through 8 p.m. Sunday night. Coconino National Forest reduced the size of the pocket fire closure in Oak Creek Canyon, north of Sedona. The pocket fire was officially declared 100% contained yesterday. Several locations in the canyon will remain closed for public safety, and most of those locations are along Oak Creek and Highway 89A. The full list of what remains closed is posted on our news page at myradioplace.com. The pocket fire started June 19th and burned 27,393 acres. The cause of that fire has not been determined. Prescott reminds residents that Monday at 5 o'clock is the deadline to submit arguments for or against the propositions that will appear on the November 3rd special election ballot. The city has seven propositions that will appear on the ballot, Props 401 and 402, and Propositions 411 through 415. Arguments may not exceed 300 words, and there's a $100 filing fee. Further details can be found on our news page at myradioplace.com or on the city's website at prescott-az.gov. The Flagstaff Family Food Center received its largest donation ever of $1 million. The money was donated anonymously and will allow the nonprofit to increase access to food to residents or rural and tribal communities across northern Arizona. Officials say since 2020, food box distributions have increased by 181%, which they say has been driven up by inflation and the reduction in SNAP benefits. For more information, contact the Family Food Center. And Clarkdale's completing roadway striping today along Broadway Road. Motorists should consider using Highway 89A to avoid delays. Restrictions will be in place on Broadway to allow the paint to dry. That's news from Yavapai Broadcasting.
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4: Happy Friday. Here's a look at your morning forecast. An extreme heat warning is in effect today as sunny and hot conditions come over northern Arizona. Light and variable wind this afternoon, 5 to 10 miles an hour. Taking a look at your daily highs, Flagstaff 91 degrees, Sedona 107, Prescott 99, Cottonwood 110, and Payson with a high of 100. That's your morning forecast.
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0: you.
1: It's Kim Carnes. Hello, good morning. Happy Friday. It's Tim. We got the boss coming up this hour with Chicago and Rod Stewart and the Steve Miller Band as well. As we kick off this hour from Top Gun, it's Kenny Loggins.

0: It's the Bee Gees from the Saturday Night Fever soundtrack. Hello, good morning. It's Tim. And nobody's surprised as ABC has announced its renewed American Idol for a 25th season. Most recent season starred Luke Bryan, Lionel Richie, Carrie Underwood as the judges. They're all supposed to come back. Auditions are going to kick off August 25th with the traditional Idol Across America tour. And the premiere is expected early 2027 on ABC. Then when the live shows begin, they'll stream live on Disney Plus. So American Idol coming back with all the usual suspects. And of course, Ryan Seacrest, we can't forget him. Tom Petty is up next.
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0: They went on to see them again, and I'm doing the same thing. Howard Jones, last year, going to see Howard Jones once again. He's on the road with Modern English, English Pete Wang Chung. That's going to be a great show. I promise to post some blurry photos of that show on my Facebook page at facebook.com/TimOnTheAir. So fans love to go see artists that they really enjoy more than once, and I've seen many bands multiple times for that very reason. Music coming from Men at Work. We'll do it next.
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0: It's Rick Springfield. Hello, it's Tim on your Friday, and we're getting closer and closer to back to school time. And some new research out showing the cost of typical school items, the stuff that they really need, is up about 8% over last year. And a new report out finds that families are going to spend about $4,000 per student on school supplies. Well, not just school supplies. That also includes lunches and other activities that the kids may do. So it all adds up, right? School supplies have gotten a little pricier this year, including lunch boxes, index cards, glue sticks. Oh, the costs are up on glue sticks. I like glue sticks. I don't know why. They're just fun. And then they get all over your hands and all over your clothes. And then my wife says, "Why, have you been playing with the glue sticks again?" I go, "Yeah, sorry."
1: 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Do you know this song? Why do people remember hundreds of songs almost perfectly, even without trying? That's the power of sound. It sticks. 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

0: Watch out, the Commissar's in town. It's After the Fire. It's Tim. As we do a Friday together, a few hours away, kicking off the weekend with Michael Jackson coming. And we'll do one from the Police. They are next.
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0: top 10 hit from his Thriller album. It's Michael, it's Human Nature. It's Tim on your Friday, and nearly half of Americans say they are running out of space in their home because of inheriting items from parents and grandparents. The frustration is part of the reason that half would rather inherit nothing from a loved one than have to deal with all the stuff. Some respondents have already inherited a few interesting items, though, including a bale of cotton signed by John Wayne, an antique dentist chair, and a huge garage-sized painting of a dog. Well, my wife, speaking of this, my wife has inherited a bunch of those, you know, fine china things, and that has overloaded her curio cabinet, not to mention a bunch of hobo ceramics. I think they're part of the Emmett Kelly collection. Either way, Emmett is in a box someplace because there's no room for Emmett. There's no room for plates. Yes, inheriting these things from our parents and grandparents. Unless you got a really big house, that stuff is going to start stocking up.
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It's Stevie Nicks. Hello, it's Tim on Friday. Yes, we are a few hours away from the weekend. Foreigner's on the way, the Red Hot Chili Peppers, Tears for Fears, and more kicking off this hour together. Let's try on some new shoes.

0: It's Foreigner. Hello, it's Tim on Friday. Friday means let's talk Hollywood. And I guess this is a really good sign for the debut of Spider-Man Brand New Day. Opening in theaters today, it's the fourth installment in the Tom Holland-led franchise, and it has a really good rating, 90% critic rating on Rotten Tomatoes. A movie critic said it was, quote, the best of the Tom Holland Spidey series, unquote. Gonna make a whole bunch of cash, too. In fact, they say probably gonna be the biggest opening weekend of the year, about $180 million in the U.S. and 465 some million around the world. So yeah, the new Spidey movie, that opens today. And if you're staying home, The Devil Wears Prada 2, that began streaming on Hulu yesterday. And if you feel like sitting through a doubleheader, the OG Devil Wears Prada, also on Hulu. So you can watch the first one and the second one back to back. Great night with the missus, or the mister, whatever the case may be, with the Red Hot Chili Peppers coming up next.
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0: 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With the Clash coming up, we'll do Tears for Fears. They are on the way next.
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2: Yavapai Broadcasting News, I'm Paul David. A man wanted in five counties on felony warrants, including Yavapai and Coconino counties, was captured by DPS yesterday. Officials say Jason Toby was also wanted.

0: in New Mexico for trafficking fentanyl. He was caught with 75 tablets of fentanyl by the Catrone County Sheriff's Office back in March. A tip led DPS to Eager Tuesday, where they were waiting for Toby to show up with a delivery of fentanyl and methamphetamine. He fled from officers in a vehicle but was quickly caught. At the time of his arrest, he was additionally charged with evading with a motor vehicle and possession of dangerous drugs. Due to the dangers of additional flooding and wildfire runoff from the Pocket Fire, swimming at Slide Rock State Park north of Sedona is prohibited through September. The park itself does remain open. Flagstaff will celebrate Indigenous Code Talkers with an event on Monday, August 10th from 9 to 2 at the Flagstaff Elks Lodge on North San Francisco Street. 1982 President Ronald Reagan proclaimed August 14th as National Navajo Code Talkers Day. Prescott reminds residents that the city will hold the final community meeting related to the Rodeo Fairgrounds Master Plan next Wednesday from 4 to 7 at the Rolly B. Simmons Community Center on East Roster Street. The meeting will start with a presentation and then be followed by an open house where residents can meet and talk with the project team. From August 5th through September 22nd, the city will continue to take comments, including during two city council meetings on August 25th and September 22nd. A link to that plan can be found on the city's website at prescott-az.gov. Cottonwood Police Department, the Cottonwood Public Library, will host a scam prevention class on Tuesday, August 11th at 1 o'clock at the library. The class will go over common scams and how to deal with them. Contact the library for more information. And for the 10th year in a row, ADOT is conducting their safety message contest. The chosen messages will appear on the overhead warning signs across the state. Entries will be accepted through next Tuesday. Messages are limited to 3 lines and 18 characters. This information's on our news page at myradioplace.com. That's news from Yavapai Broadcasting.
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2: Mostly sunny, clear skies, daytime, clear overnight as well, and the moisture a bit diminished this weekend. A break in the monsoonal wetness as things are kind of drying out, certainly warming up. Temperatures up there, and they'll stay at least through the weekend. Some breeziness in the afternoons, but to less than 10% chance for showers. Highs today, Flagstaff 91, Sedona about 105, Prescott 99, Cottonwood 108, warmer tomorrow.
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It's Rick James. It's Tim. We got a Friday going with music on the way this hour. Belinda Carlisle. We'll do Kenny Loggins and Rod Stewart. Kicking off this hour, it's Billy.

0: Watch out for the runaway train. It's Soul Asylum. Hello, my name is Tim. And we'll go knock out a few more celebrity birthdays. These are for tomorrow, the first day of August. Lead singer of Def Leppard, Joe Elliott. He'll be 67. His band has sold over 100 million records worldwide. And this was their first number one rock hit in the U.S., Photograph, back in 83 from Pyromania. This video ran on MTV all the time. Michael Penn, he'll be 68 tomorrow, the brother of Sean Penn. He had a number 13 hit in 1990 with No Myth. And a fun factoid about Michael Penn, he played a lab technician in St. Elsewhere and also a studio engineer in Boogie Nights. And he's been married to Amy Mann, lead singer of Till Tuesday, since 1997. Adam Duritz, lead singer of Counting Crows, turning 62 tomorrow. His band had that number 5 hit in 93 with Mr. Jones. Director Sam Mendes, he'll be 61. He directed American Beauty, Skyfall, Road to Perdition, 1917, and upcoming, the Beatles' four-film cinematic event. Yes, these forthcoming biopics on each member of the band, those are coming out in 2028. Tempest Bledsoe, who played Vanessa on The Cosby Show, she'll be 53 tomorrow, and Jason Momoa, he'll be 47. He is Aquaman. And if you're celebrating this weekend, congrats to you with the trip around the sun with the cars coming up. And Kenny Loggins is on the way next.
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0: What a great song from the Cars. She's my best friend's girl. Yes, she is. It's Tim on your Friday. Music on the way from Rod Stewart. And we'll stay up all night with Lionel Richie next.
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0: It's Rod Stewart, it's Tim, and it's time for me to go. Thanks for sharing this Friday. But before I do, got one coming from Donna Summer, and Brian Adams is next. Have a spectacular weekend.
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0: 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You're heading to the airport, right?
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You know, you got to think about it. The out-of-office reply is humanity's greatest invention, and whoever wrote the first one absolutely changed the world forever. I'm Ryan Chase. Coming up, Huey Lewis in the news and Poison. Right now, it's Fleetwood Mac.

0: Poison, every rose has its thorn. I'm Ryan Chase. If you work remotely and your boss has never asked you where you actually are, you're apparently in very good company, because more than 1 in 5 American workers have secretly been working from another country without telling their employer, and Gen Z is doing it at nearly double that rate. Half of all remote workers say their manager has no idea where they are on any given day, mostly because nobody ever thought to ask, which is either a massive corporate oversight or the greatest accidental loophole in the history of employment. HR is warning about tax issues and visa headaches, but the workers pulling it off say they get 3 times more done abroad, so the boss doesn't know where you are, and you're somehow more productive, which raises the question of what exactly the office was ever for.
1: Here's a question for you. Do you know this song? Why do people remember hundreds of songs almost perfectly, even without trying? That's the power of sound. It sticks. When you hear something repeatedly, it becomes part of your long-term memory. You remember it because you heard it. That's what makes radio such a powerful advertising tool. 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

0: The Cure, Friday I'm in Love. I'm Ryan Chase. Remember when your parents sat through a free breakfast presentation and came home with a timeshare? They swore it was a great deal, and then they spent the next decade trying to get rid of it. Well, somehow Gen Z just decided to do the same thing on purpose. They now say millennials own about half of all timeshares in the country, and Gen Z is behind more than half of recent purchases, sold on newer flexible point systems that work like airline miles instead of locking you into the same week in the same place forever. The hefty upfront costs and annual fees are still very much part of the deal, but younger buyers are calling it an investment in experiences over possessions, which sounds great until you're on hold with a resort trying to book the 1 week in October that's actually available.
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Prince, When Doves Cry. I'm Ryan Chase. Hey, how about this? Snickers is hiring someone to spend 2 weeks trolling the internet for drama and responding with humor and free ice cream coupons. And yes, this is a real paid job with the title of Chief Online Chill Officer. Your entire responsibility is finding online meltdowns and diffusing them with jokes and Snickers ice cream minis, which is either the greatest job ever created or a reminder that we have gotten so dramatic online that a candy bar company felt the need to intervene. Applications are open through August 4th at snickers.com/chief online chill officer. If you ever wanted to get paid to tell strangers on the internet to chill, this is your moment.

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You got to think that Friday after a certain point is really just theater. And everyone knows it. Nobody's breaking character. And that is true professionalism right there. I'm Ryan Chase. Coming up, we got Tears for Fears and Salt and Peppa. Right now, it's Night Ranger.

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1: A good day to you. I'm Brad Miller with your late day, early evening weather summary for this Friday, this final day of July 2026. A bit of a diminished monsoon in terms of moisture this weekend. Showers remain at less than 10% chance. Could see some showers, maybe some Virga rain in the higher elevations, but not much, if any, anticipated. Temperatures are up, though. Could see our highest day of the summer on Saturday as temperatures rock to 110 in the Cottonwood Verde Valley. Upper 90s, Prescott, Sedona about 105 today and again tomorrow. Flagstaff area, low 90s, 91 today, 91 again on Saturday, and then slightly cooler, only a degree or two. So as we look at Sunday and the coming Monday, temperatures will level off a little bit by the middle part of next week. Could see a return of the monsoonal moisture by the mid part of next week. It's your weather summary from Yavapai Broadcasting.
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0: in Arizona climbed for the third straight week in a row. Prices in Arizona rose 12 cents this week for an average of $4.42 per gallon. Since the start of the month, gas prices have risen by 52 cents in Arizona. The national average is unchanged at $4.09 per gallon. Officials say nationwide gas prices are nearly a dollar higher than they were a year ago. Scottsdale has the highest price in the state at $4.51, while Yuma has the lowest price at $4.33. EV charging remained the same this week. It's 42 cents nationally and 44 cents in Arizona. With the news, I'm Paul David for Yavapai Broadcasting.
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2: The overnight weather outlook, calling for clear skies after a mostly sunny day today. Some light breeziness this evening. Tomorrow, another sunny and quite warm day. In fact, our highs should be the warmest of the period on Saturday. Today, overnight low temps, Flagstaff down to 58. Middle 70s again for Sedona and Cottonwood. Prescott around 69. Saturday highs, Flagstaff 91. Sedona 108, Prescott 102, Cottonwood 110.
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If your shoes are coming off the second you get home today, that is the true, real end of the work week for you. We'll get there. I'm Ryan Chase. Coming up, Quiet Riot at Wilson Phillips. And right now, it's Tony Basil.

0: Wilson Phillips, hold on. It's Ryan Chase. How about three holidays today worth knowing about? It's National Avocado Day, so your guac craving is officially justified, and anyone who charges extra for it today should be reported to the authorities. It's also National Mutt Day, which means if you've been on the fence about adopting a dog, the calendar is literally telling you to go get one right now. And it's also Lifeguard Appreciation Day, so if you're hitting the water this weekend, maybe acknowledge the person in the chair who's been staring at strangers in swimsuits all summer to keep everyone else alive.
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6: 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Remember, when thunder roars, go indoors.
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0: Sister Hazel, all for you. Almost $400 a weekend. Think about that. That is what Americans are spending on average just to have a social life this summer. If that number hits a little too close to home, you are not alone, because nearly three quarters of people feel their income is holding them back from doing everything they want to this summer. More than half have picked up side hustles specifically to fund their weekends, meaning a lot of us are working a second job just to afford the first one's days off. The good news is most Americans say face-to-face time with family and friends is worth every penny of it, which is either genuinely heartwarming or the most expensive therapy session ever invented, depending on how you look at it.
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